0: 6 wickets in hand. Canada is the first nation through to the round of 16 at the FIFA World Cup after a 1-0 win over South Africa. And in Formula One, George Russell has won the Austrian Grand Prix. Max Verstappen and Kimi Antonelli rounded out the podium, while Australian Oscar Piastri climbed to fourth after starting seventh.
1: This is Paul from Jervis Bay Brewing Co. We are lucky enough to live in a spot that constantly reminds us of the good stuff in life. And Jervis Bay Brewing Co. is here to make sure we enjoy it. Because we brew for people, we brew to support the local teams, charities and businesses that give this place its heartbeat. We brew sustainably with local ingredients where possible and the smallest footprint we can. We brew so that you can have a place to come and sip in the sun and bond over the good stuff. We're open from Wednesday through to Sunday and have a different food truck every day. So why don't you come down to the taproom in Huskisson Industrial Estate and say good day.
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3: And it is Monday, June the 29th. It's 4 minutes past 10. It's time for a weather update for the Bowen Basin area and surrounds. 13.1 is our temperature. Daytime maximum temperatures today between 14 and 18. Still got a little way to go and it's 10 a.m. Relative humidity is 97%. And the wind, no wind to speak of out there at all. Pressure is 1030.2 hectopascals. Now, showers will increase over Tuesday and Wednesday, top of 20 for both of those days. The showers will ease a bit on Thursday, then come out sunny, and then the 3rd of July is going to be sunny. So I'll look forward to that Friday. Sunrise will be, this morning was at 7.07, sunset will be at 4.57. So you've still got, 9 hours and 50 minutes, and it's slowly going up, Overnight temperatures between 5 and 9, and the water temperature is 18.8 degrees.
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3: 92.7 Bowen Basin FM brings you the latest road, rail and traffic update. Yeah, look, there's nothing much happening out there, just that the roads deteriorate a little bit with the rain and the potholes, etc. So drive carefully, but there's nothing much. And if you're heading north and you want to turn into the JB Road, you go up and over the flyover, but you have to go north for a few kilometres and turn back south. Okay, good idea to turn into the Jervis Bay further south before you get to the flyover. No other major problems to and from the coastal villages. If you spot anything on the road, give me a call, will you, on 444 3964. Again, the buses and trains look pretty good. So, don't forget to fill up before Wednesday because the excise will go back on.

Well, it's time for My Mate's Music. It is that time of the morning, and I'm doing three songs from Ray Brown and the Whispers today because my co-host, who's my mate, was the bass player of Ray Brown and the Whispers along with other bands. The three songs I'm going to do, I'm going to start off with The Locomotion because it would have been Little Eva's birthday today. So, yeah, they actually did a whole album on dance tunes, and The Locomotion was one of them. And next song will be Away From You because I like it, and then another song I'm going to do three, Dimples, because I like the bass, and so did John. So enjoy.

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4: Oh, there you go. That was My Mate's Music for this week. The three songs, I did three today. Dimples, that was because of the bass in it, and that was one of John's favourite bass ones. Before that was a song, Away From You, which is just because I like it. And then we did Locomotion, the Little Eva song, because it was would have been her birthday today. They did a whole lot of dance songs. I might play a few. I might do some more dance songs next week, okay? The New Radicals, I don't know a whole lot about these guys. The Radicals, you get what you give. They're American alternate rock band. Front man was a guy called Greg Alexander, and they wrote and produced all of their own songs. You might know this one, You Get What You Give.

Yeah, you get what you give. I'm sure you know that song. That was the New Radicals, and that's probably the only song I know. I'm going to finish up here with one more song, and it's because I like it, Carole King, Tapestry.

0: I just simply like that song, Carole King and Tapestry. I like all of the songs from that album. And, yeah, I mean, they just did a whole musical on her, didn't they, because it was such good music. It's 10:25. It's time for me to go. You know, I'll be back next week. I'm hoping to either have Mark Holden. He's got a new single out. I'm like hoping to have him have a little chat with us. And the other person is this new director at the Entertainment Centre. He's going to come and tell us all about what's happening in our area. So that's who I'm hoping I'll have on next week to give me a little bit of a hand here. So thank you so much for your company. And, yeah, until we meet again next week.
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That was Fall at Your Feet from Crowded House. Neil Mullane Finn was born in Te Awa Matu, a small town near Hamilton in the volcanic regions of New Zealand, on May 27, 1958. His father, Richard, was a farmer's accountant, and his mother, Mary, a Catholic daughter of an Irish farmhand. Neil has three siblings, Carolyn, Tim, and Judy. One of Neil's early dreams in life was to become a priest, but soon he got interested in music. He learned to play the piano, and his parents encouraged him to sing with his brother Tim at their parties. Neil was 12 years old when he decided to become a musician. You're tuned to 92.7 Bay and Basin FM. My name's Mick, and this is Classic Albums.

Some beautiful harmonies from the Finn Brothers in that track, she goes on. This album was a split ends reforming of sorts, with Tim collaborating on many of the tracks. After being invited to replace the recently departed Phil Judd in Split Ends, Neil spent 7 years with the group and was responsible for writing their biggest hit, I Got You. When brother Tim left Split Ends for a solo career in 1984, Neil briefly considered keeping Split Ends going, but eventually decided that it would be better to start from scratch with a new group. After a farewell album and a farewell tour in Australia and New Zealand, Neil went on to form a new group, Crowded House, originally known as the Malanes, after Neil's middle name.

chocolate cake. A bit of a swipe at the American love of all things sugar and fat, and one of the reasons this album didn't do well in the US, as that was the first track released there. A decision Capitol Records probably regrets, as it was huge in the UK and Europe.

Crowded House's self-titled debut album didn't gain much attention upon its release in the summer of 1986, due to insufficient promotion from their record label. So the band members took matters into their own hands. Rather than setting out on an expensive, large-scale tour, the group took a more low-profile route, playing acoustic sets for industry insiders and for small crowds at ethnic restaurants and in record stores. This unorthodox approach began a buzz within the industry. By February of 1987, the album broke into the American Top 40, eventually peaking at number 12. The album spawned a number 2 hit single, Don't Dream It's Over, and Something So Strong, which reached number 7. In Australia and New Zealand, multi-platinum success soon followed.

The group's output was mainly folk-influenced pop rock, in a decidedly Beatles vein. But Finn's songwriting skills made them stand out from similar bands, by far New Zealand's most internationally successful popular musicians.

Late in 1989, Neil reunited with his brother Tim, and the duo began writing songs together for the first time, with the intention of releasing the material on a proposed Finn Brothers album. The collaboration was successful and the duo was prolific, writing 14 songs in a very short time. Neil decided to combine the better moments of the Finn Brothers project and the scrap third album, adding his brother as a fourth member of Crowded House. The third album, Woodface, released in the summer of 1991, proved the decision to combine the material from the two scrap records was sound. The album certainly represents their finest recorded moments.

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Stay tuned for more excellent music coming up on your community station, 92.7 Bay and Basin FM. I'll see you next time.

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2: Bayan Basin Community Radio is located on the lands of the Wandjawondian people, speakers of the Dharawal and Durga languages. We acknowledge the Wandjawondian people, traditional custodians of the area, and recognise their continuing connection to the land, sea, culture and community, and pay our respects to elders past, present and emerging.
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0: resulting from the UN review process. The comments came in the organisation's written response to its fourth universal periodic review at the UN Human Rights Council. It says Australia has refused to accept recommendations from 27 countries to raise the age of criminal responsibility. It also did not accept recommendations calling on it to end offshore processing of asylum seekers. Human Rights Watch also criticised Australia for approving new fossil fuel projects.
1: The Australian Competition and Consumer Commission says it will continue to closely monitor fuel price changes. Last week, the federal government confirmed it would extend the temporary cut to the fuel excise, but at a reduced rate. The ACCC says it wrote to fuel retailers last week, reminding them not to take advantage of the partial restoration in excise to profit at the expense of consumers. The Consumer Watchdog also urged retailers to be clear and transparent in communications to customers. The Prime Ministers of Australia and Vanuatu are set to sign a landmark agreement today. The Nakamal Agreement was set to be signed last year, but Vanuatu pulled out at the last minute. Reports suggest the agreement has been watered down since then. According to an unconfirmed document which was leaked yesterday, it will see Port Vila consult Canberra on proposed third-party engagement in Vanuatu's critical infrastructure. The World Health Organization says more than 1,300 excess deaths have been recorded since the heatwave affecting Europe and the UK began. The BBC's Stephanie Prentice reports.
2: The WHO's Director General is warning that European homes, schools and workplaces were not built for the kind of temperatures reached over the past few days, as an estimated 190 million people experienced extreme heat with few opportunities for respite. In France, many areas peaked at 40 degrees or more. Its health agency recorded 1,000 additional deaths in less than a week, most in red regions flagged as dangerous and involving older people at home. In Germany, a new record of 41.7 was logged.
1: Turning to sport, in athletics, Cameron Myers and Sarah Billings have set new Australian records at the Diamond League event in Paris. Myers won the men's 1500 metres in a time of 3 minutes 28 seconds, and Billings clocked a time of 1 minute 51.01 to finish 6th in the women's 800 metres.
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4: 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Now for the weather in the Bay and the Basin today, partly cloudy, 8 to 18 degrees. Showers increasing on Tuesday, 9 to 20. On Wednesday, showers increasing, 10 to 20. Showers ease, then sunny on Thursday, 12 to 21. And mostly sunny on Friday, 11 to 17. 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
4: Good morning and welcome to Down Under from 11 till 2. All Aussie music, at very least, Southern Hemispheric. And it is all Aussie today. With me, Gary Lee. Sherry comes back from Cairns later on this week, so later on in the week, she should be on air as well. What I decided to do today is my own private picks. Now, the text messaging telephone here is showing it's on low battery for some reason, so I can't guarantee you'll get through on the text request line if you've got a request. And so I'll read that number out after a while, but I'll get the show off on the way first and let you know what I've got in mind. Today I decided I'm going to do my own A to Z of Aussie rock. And so I'm going to pick one, maybe two tracks from each letter of the alphabet, starting with A for the band. The one that I think is my favorite band under that letter of the alphabet. And I'm going to get it wrong a lot. There'll be bands that I really like that I miss out on. And I'm using the music library here in the studio, so if I haven't got the track I won't be able to play it, but we'll see how we go. Alright, so quick tip, get a pencil and paper ready and I'll give you those phone numbers. Hopefully the studio direct line is working again, we'll find out. Let's kick it off with the letter A, and my choice for the letter A from my favorite band, Aussie, is AC/DC, of course. So let's kick it off.

Let There Be Rock, a live version, rather long, and I thought a great opener for the A to Z, my own personal A to Z of my favorite Aussie bands. One or two tracks from each one of them, and if you've got a pen and paper ready, I'll give you out the text or quest line number, and that phone might conk out at any time. It's reading low. 0403 572 344. That's the text request line number, 0403 572 344. And you can text me through a request. Remember, it's pretty much anything Aussie. I'm doing my favorite bands A to Z. Hopefully I've got one for each letter. If I don't, ooh. And the studio hotline might be working, might not be, I'm not sure, is 444-396-44. That's 444-396-44. Not certain on that one, but let's see how we go. Okay, now, there's another letter A band that I think I have to mention, and that was the band Axiom. So, it's quite a change of pace from what we opened the show with. And it's going to be a medley, an Axiom medley with Glenn Shark and Brian Cadd.

That was an Axiom medley, Glenn Shark and Brian Cadd. My personal A to Z of Aussie rock and roll, and those were my choices for the letter A. For the letter B, I've got a few I'm going to play all at the same time here. The Day Marty Robbins Died by the Beasts of Bourbon, followed by Billy Thorpe, and you know what track that's going to be, I think.

Yeah, that was a bit rough. The day Marty Robbins died, and that was The Beasts of Bourbon. My choices for the letter B in terms of Aussie bands, doing A to Z of Aussie rock and roll. And we can't miss out on Billy Thorpe, of course, for the letter B. You know which track it's going to be.

can you clap your hands, everybody, now? Come on. Because it's your turn. I've been working too hard tonight. I'm old. Okay, here we go, everybody. Most. Pitch and time.

My picks for the letter B in A to Z of Aussie rock. I'm going to have to cut some out to get through the alphabet. But here's Bee Gees, Night Fever.

That was the letter B of my choices, A to Z of Aussie Rock. Now, for the letter C, let's have a listen to Black and Blue, Chain, Don't Dream It's Over, Crowded House, and I'll tell you about the next two after that.

Caisson and Cold Chisel, of course. My choices for the letter C in the alphabet. How am I going to get through it all by 2 o'clock? For you, Pilgrim, here's a couple of Cruel C. You'll know the names. Just work it out from the words.

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1: I'm having to throw out so many songs. I'm only up to bands beginning with the letter C that are my favorites in the 80s of Aussie rock. I have to throw out so much. Anyway, pressing forward for the letter D. I've only got one Divinyls one left in my list. One Dynamic Hypnotics science fiction, and then Dynamic Hypnotics Trouble in Paradise. 92.7 Bay and Basin FM.

Oh dear, I'm like the white rabbit. I'll never get there in time. 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

0: Ghostwriters, The Hungry Mile, the letter G, now to the letter H, I've Got No Time, Hoodie Gurus, Judgment Day, and Hunters and Collectors, Back on the Breadline.
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0: Running through the alphabet, I have to throw out so many. 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

That brings us to the letter J, which includes a lot of people called James and John. No time to go into detail. Here we go. John Finer, Major of Reason, James Rain, Hammerhead, and John Butler Trio. Something's got to give. On 92.7, the ABC of Aussie Rock, according to me, Gary Lee. On Down Under, till 2 o'clock.

That was Jay for the Jameses and the Johns. I've only got one K, Kevin Barch, The World's on Fire. ABC, I love you rock and roll, according to me, Jerry Lee.

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They all go together so well. The loved ones. Never love a man, sad dark eyes, and the loved one.

Well, that was the letter M. I was supposed to get through the whole alphabet by 2 o'clock. Well, I'm going to run a little bit over time. It's just the kind of guy I am. It's just me. I'm not going to get rid of any of the four M's. Masters, apprentices, undecided. Matt Finish, short note. Minute Work, who can it be now? And Midnight Oil, short memory. Can't get rid of any of them in my ABC of Aussie Rock. 92.7 Bay and Basin FM with Gary Lee.

The ABC of Aussie rock and roll, according to me, Gary Lee, I'm supposed to stop at 2. I'm going to be 10 minutes over because I'm determined to get what I can in. For the letter N, just one. Noise Works, Voice of Reason.

That was the letter N in my ABC of Aussie Rock. I've had to throw out O. I was going to do all 55, but I have got no room. In fact, I'm going to be about 12 minutes over anyway. For P, the Purple Hearts of Hopes and Dreams and Tombstones and Piranha.

the ABC of Aussie rock, according to me, Gary Lee, and I'm going to have to go 15 minutes over to finish. Here's my choices of the letter R. I couldn't leave any out. Radio Birdman, Aloha Steve and Dana. The Radiators, No Tragedy, and Rose Tattoo, Rock and Roll Outlaw, live.

Well, that was the letter R for me. I've had to throw out so much. The letter S, only one for each of the following letters. 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

92.7 Bain Basin FM, the ABC of Aussie rock and roll, according to me, Gary Lee. I'm up to the letter T, and I'm supposed to stop now. Like, just me. I'm just the kind of guy, I'm not going to stop in time. I'm going to be over time by about 12 minutes. Here's Shaking Out the Stones, my choice for the letter T, Tam Am Shud.

All right, now that was the letter T. Letter U and V, they got sacrificed today. There's not much in there, except for maybe the Valentines, unfortunately. Now here we go, Wolverines for W and the Roses, the end of the line.

That was my choice for W, the Wolverines and the Roses, End of the Line. Well, I should have gone 10 minutes ago, but I've got one more track. I had to get through to the last of the alphabet the best I could, and we're going to finish with Zoot and Eleanor Rigby. Thanks for listening. I know it's a bit over time, but there's no local source today, so I took advantage. All the best. Have a great week. Bye now from me, Gary Lee, until this time next week, or maybe Friday morning, 9 till 12, for Cult Classics. All the best. Till then, bye now.

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3: 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Okay.

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0: And hello, everyone. And my name is Jared, and my co-host, Virginia. And you are listening to The Lighthouse again.
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0: Yes.
1: I thought you said Hothouse, that was all.
0: No, that's a weird name for my show. I don't want that name.
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1: That's the one. Yeah.
0: With The Lighthouse.
1: Yes.
0: So first off, we have Driver's License by Olivia Rodrigo, which she's way on the top of the Billboard charts.
1: Okay, sounds good.
0: Somehow she's really popular.
1: Okay, we've got to listen to her and make our decision.
0: Yeah.
1: Yep, okay.
0: I enjoy the song.

0: country. Yeah, you said forever, now I drive alone past your street.
1: And you just heard Driver's License by Olivia Rodrigo.
2: Yeah, she's got a good voice, Jared. Yeah, nice voice.
1: A pretty good voice.
2: Yeah.
1: So, the next two songs we have are from Drake, which he's going down on the Billboard charts. I don't know why, but he's going down.
2: Why did you put him on then? Normally you're going with the one, the arrow going up.
1: I just decided that, you know.
2: Fair enough.
1: Yeah. So the songs are Hotline Bling and Nice For What by Drake.
2: Right.
1: Enjoy.

0: like that. You said you died for me.
1: Give to me, why won't you live for me? Hi, my name is Jared from the White House, and you are listening to 92.7 Bay and Basin FM, the station with the most on the coast.
2: Oh, yep. And you just heard Nice for What and Hotline Bling by Drake.
3: Yeah, not bad songs, yeah.
2: Yeah.
3: Did you say he's going up on the chart or down?
2: Drake's going down.
3: Okay, right.
2: Yep. Okay, next up we have some Michael Jackson, who's also coming third on the charts and he's going down.
3: Oh, okay, right, yeah.
2: So, he was second before, I think. Yeah. So
3: people are still going out and buying these artists, like...
2: Yeah.
3: Yeah, right.
2: Even though they're dead.
3: Yeah. Or have been in the past.
2: Yeah.
3: Yeah.
2: So, here is Beat It and Thriller by Michael Jackson.
3: Cool.

0: And you just heard Thriller and Beat It by Michael Jackson.
1: He still sounds good, doesn't he?
0: Yeah, he sounds pretty good.
1: Yeah, I reckon too. Yep.
0: So, next up we have two Taylor Swift songs.
1: Yep.
0: Teardrops on My Guitar by Taylor, and also Shake It Off.
1: And you know she's getting married, Jared.
0: No, I did not know that.
1: We might have to do a special when she gets married.
0: Oh, yeah.
1: Have a Taylor Swift wedding presented, yeah.
0: Oh, yeah.
1: For your show.
0: Yeah, Taylor Swift songs.
1: Yeah, that's right.
0: So enjoy these songs. So...

0: And you just heard Shake It Off and Teardrops on My Guitar by Taylor Swift.
1: Yep. Eh, she hasn't got a bad voice.
0: No, no, no, not at all.
1: Yeah.
0: You're not a fan.
1: No, I'm not a fan. But ooh. Yeah, the other millions around the world, yeah, just proved me wrong, yeah.
0: There's a lot of Taylor Swift fans, if you want to know. There's way too many of them.
1: Oh, absolutely, hey.
0: Yep.
1: Yep.
0: There's a fan for, like, every single artist.
1: Yeah.
0: Yeah.
1: Well, otherwise they wouldn't be on the charts, would they?
0: No.
1: Because there'd be no one buying it.
0: Nope.
1: Nah. Okay.
0: So, next up we have Noah Kahan with Youngblood and Luke Combs with Hurricane.
1: Cool.
0: Enjoy.

0: And you just heard Problem by Ariana Grande, and also Break Free by Ariana Grande featuring Zedd. I don't know who the other song was featuring because it's cut out now. So
1: where'd it cut out to?
0: Gotcha. Yeah, because Ariana Grande is the next one. Wait.
1: That's okay.
0: Good. Yeah, okay.
1: Just play it.
0: So, next up, we have two songs from Ariana Grande, which is Problem by Problem and Break Free. And enjoy the songs.

0: And you just heard Break Free by Ariana Grande featuring Zedd, and Problem by Ariana Grande featuring Iggy Azalea.
1: Right. Okay, we finally got that feature one, didn't we?
0: Yes, we did.
1: We found it.
0: Yep, we did. So, next up we have...
1: You're listening to The Lighthouse with Jared.
0: Yep, you're listening to The Lighthouse of Jared, which is me and my co-host Virginia.
1: Which is me.
0: On 92.7 Main Basin FM.
1: That's the one.
0: Are you happy now?
1: I am very happy now,
0: yeah. There you go. Okay, so next up we have two songs by Justin Bieber.
1: Yep.
0: We have Love Yourself and Baby.
1: Right.
0: Which you don't like Justin Bieber.
1: No. Play it, Jared.
0: Okay.

0: And you just heard Baby and Love Yourself by Justin Bieber.
1: He did have a high voice, didn't he?
0: Yes, he did.
1: Like a baby voice.
0: Yes.
1: Right.
0: He was pretty young, so...
1: Yeah, and then... Yeah, okay. Yeah.
0: Yeah.
1: Gotcha.
0: So, next up we have Santa Doesn't Know You...
1: Like I Do.
0: Like I Do by Sabrina Carpenter. And I Would Like by Zara Larsson.
1: Right. Play him, Sam.

0: And you just heard I Would Like by Zara Larsson and Santa Doesn't Know You Like I Do by Sabrina Carpenter.
1: I think it is I Do. We're just missing that again.
0: Yeah, we're missing the whole sentence.
1: Yeah.
0: I would like to say goodbye.
1: You're allowed to.
0: Oh, yeah, I am. Okay, so I wanna close off with All the Stars by Kendrick Lamar and
1: Ja,
0: I think it is. Yeah. Yeah. And then Virginia is gonna close off.
1: Oh, we'll just say goodbye now.
0: Oh yeah, we'll just say goodbye now, yeah. So thank you all for listening to our talking, and we hope to see you next week. Yep. For more songs, of course.
1: Yeah, definitely.
0: Whenever we pick them out. So enjoy the last song, All the Stars by Kendrick Lamar and Zara.
1: Bye.
0: Bye.

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1: Bayan Basin Community Radio is located on the lands of the Wandjawandjian people, speakers of the Dharawal and Dirga languages. We acknowledge the Wandjawandjian people, traditional custodians of the area, and recognise a continuing connection to the land, sea, culture and community, and pay our respects to elders past, present and emerging.
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G'day, Trovers. Welcome to episode 77 of Aussie Trove. Not so many new acts at the Trove this week, but some cracking releases from around the country. I'm Brett, and I'm coming to you from Phoenix FM on Jarrah Country in central Victoria and across the Community Radio Network, and with support of the Community Broadcasting Foundation. The only new Trove inductee this week is solo artist that goes by Ohms from the southeast of Melbourne. With just their fifth single to date, we'll introduce you to Lachlan a bit later. Back for another role with Aussie Trove, some old and new faces, and again, some of our favourites. This week, we're going to head to Brisbane, Adelaide, Geelong, Central Coast and the South Coast, New South Wales, Sydney, Melbourne, and back to Northern Tassie. Kicking things off for us this week is the third single for Sydney four-piece, Black Market Auction House. Since dropping their standout debut single a month or so ago, we've premiered their follow-up, the equally impressive Pretty Face, and now the debut EP is almost complete with the release of Saudade, Thought of You on June 12. Saudade is a Portuguese word for a deep, bittersweet longing for someone and the presence in your heart despite their physical absence. This track is a bit more laid back than the first two tracks from the EP, and Lucas said that the fourth and final single from the EP will be their heaviest to date. So they're working through a few different styles with this four-track debut EP, which will be out on 26th of June. So let's get it underway. This is Black Market Auction House from Sydney with Saudade, Thought of You.

0: Gentle Jill from Launceston Lutruwita.
1: This is our new song, Wrong Turn Town, off our recently released debut album.
0: This is a song about leaving the familiar for something of instinct and the unknown, and that sometimes taking the wrong turn turns out to be just right. Wrong Turn Town.
1: Hope you enjoy it.

is Aussie Trove on the Community Radio Network, and we just heard Gentle Jewel. They're from Northern Tassie. Wrong Turn Town is the song, come out May 30. It's a title track from the duo's debut LP. The duo of Eva and Simon have had a long release schedule for tracks from this album. First release was way back in 2023, and since then we've seen sporadic releases from the album with five tracks released all up. But the album also includes four previously unreleased tracks, including the title track, which we just heard. They have talked about challenges and risks that come with being boxed into a genre, and this album doesn't really fit neatly into any one particular style. If you want to do the right thing and not rip off the artist, you can download it via Bandcamp or Apple. Also, we heard from Sunday Lemonade. They're from the far south coast of New South Wales. The song's called Nobody Else, and it come out on June 12. They're the duo of husband and wife, Tyson and Loz, who have been travelling the country, taking every opportunity to play live for about the last 7 years or so. In that time, they've worked as hard as anyone in the industry, and 2026 already had some big highlights for them, including just recently starting work on their debut album. Hit their socials to find where you can catch them through New South Wales and Queensland over the next month or so. And included in that is another highlight for the year, their support of Boy and Bear up in Cairns on the 3rd of July. Next up, we're heading to McMaster's Beach in New South Wales, halfway between Sydney and Newcastle. The band is The Moving Stills. The song is Rock Band, come out June 12. Four-piece formed in high school and released their first single in 2018. By the time they'd released their debut LP in 2022, they'd already been on some of the country's biggest stages. A few weeks back, they also announced the release of a documentary that they've been making behind the scenes over the last few years. Being in a band, the documentary covers, in amongst all the highlights, the departure of Brad as bassist. And then in the days after the release of this documentary, they've announced that Evie has joined them on bass. So you're listening to Aussie Trove across the Community Radio Network. This is The Moving Stills from McMaster's Beach in New South Wales, and their new track.

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1: You're listening to Aussie Tribe, and last track we heard was Left Cassette from Brisbane. The song is Round Our Way, come out June 12. Four-piece release their debut single, Two Left Shoes, in July 2024, and to date, still been their most successful track. August last year, they released their debut EP, Place Your Bets, which included the four singles they'd released to date. Title track from that EP, we also featured as a premiere. Round Our Way is their first release since that EP, and comes with news that it is the title track from their second EP, which will be out early to September-ish. And I say ish, because initially that EP was coming out late August, but now it's early September, so we'll wait and see. Also, Radio Free Alice, we heard from Melbourne. Lunch Money is the name of the song, come out June 5. Post-punk four-piece have the world at their feet at the moment. They're three EPs in, released in 23, 24 and 25, and they look set for another in 26. Lunch Money is their second single since their last EP, and we look to be on a similar trajectory. Once again, they are currently in the UK and Europe on another jaunt, which has also become a regular destination for them. This time they also headed to North America before getting to Europe. They are expected back in Australia later this year, so keep an eye out for gig announcements. And tipping they won't be as intimate as when I saw them at the Bridge in Castlemaine in 2024. Next up is new artist to Trove, and another that I can thank AMRAP for leading me to. It is Ohms. The song is Neon Violence, come out June 12, from Southeast Melbourne. Ohms is spelt O-H-M-S, as in the unit of electrical resistance, and fits well with the style. Is the solo project of Lachlan P. Rother, who is fascinated, by his own words, by the sonic, visual and transcendental possibilities of music. This is just a fifth single for Ohms, with the first release back in 24. There is some intrigue to this artist, who hasn't really disclosed too much along the way, but we have managed to get an intro from Lachlan, so we're about to hear from him. You're listening to Aussie Trove across the Community Radio Network, and this is Ohms from Southeast Melbourne with Neon Violence.
2: Hello, this is Lachlan from Ohms, introducing my latest single, Neon Violence. It's kind of a glimpse into the seedy underbelly of metropolitan nightlife, where the haze of neon lights seduces us somewhat into dabbling in our most base desires. Yeah, it's a personal favourite song of mine, and I hope it becomes one of your favourites too. Huge thank you to Aussie Trove on the Community Radio Network for their support, and I hope everyone enjoys Neon Violence.

This is Aussie Trove, broadcasting from Phoenix FM in Central Vic and across the Community Radio Network. And we just heard from Even Hannah. They're from Melbourne. The song's Chapter 1, come out June 5. A four-piece started out in the school music room, and after getting their craft together with a few covers, released their debut, Bleeding Blinds, in January this year. It was a favourite here at Aussie Trove and got them their first spin. Triple J also picked that one up and played it a couple of times. And now we get this polished production from them called Chapter 1. It's their third single. On 26th of June, you can catch them at the Rhino Room supporting the Hazies at their single launch. Check their socials for details. Also from Adelaide, we heard from Oscar the Wild. The song's called Sunrise, come out June 17. This four-piece have been around since 2018 and have been on our radar since their one and only EP to date, She'll Be Right, back in 2023. Sunrise is their second single of 2026. They are favourites of community radio and have featured on the charts and are also now regularly on Triple J. And in recent years, have scored supports including AC/DC, Block Party, The Beths and The Killers. They've said that there's some news coming, so we'll wait and see what they have planned for us. All right, next up we have Soa Says to Mabel. They're from Sydney. The song is called I'm Cooking Dinner Now. Come out June 3. The punk trio have been releasing music since 2023. Along the way, they've released two EPs and their debut LP in 2025 called Make Punk Great Again. I'm Cooking Dinner Now is their first solo release since that album and comes following the news that they've signed with P Records and that their second LP will be out later this year. I do have some confusion though about the name of the track, as there's some inconsistency as to whether Now is included in the name. Is it I'm Cooking Dinner or I'm Cooking Dinner Now? So it depends where you look as to what you'll find. Maybe you can ask them on their mini tour in July on the East Coast with Caboolture Trio, the Phosphenes, who we featured a little while back. Check their socials for where you can find them in New South Wales and Queensland. Let's check it out. This is Soa Says to Mabel from Sydney with I'm Cooking Dinner Now.

Yo, what up? It's Reese from Deviants. This is our new song, Almost Never. For this one, we got it mixed by James Paul Wisner, who's worked with such acts as Paramore and Under Oath. You might have heard of them. Check it out. You're listening to Aussie Drove. Turn it up.

You've been listening to Aussie Trove, and the last track we heard was The Halves. Currently from Melbourne, but originally from Brisbane, the song's called Track Star, come out June 10. Four Piece released their debut single, Wooden Horse, in December 2023. A couple of their singles got a bit of attention, then they featured on their debut self-titled EP, which arrived in November last year. Track Star is their first release since that EP. In July, they hit the road for their Grace Tour. Not sure yet what the name of the tour references. Are we expecting a new single or maybe an EP? I have to wait and see. The tour takes in Brisbane, Sydney, Wollongong before returning to Melbourne with a ripper gig at the Tote, supported by Propane and Chick. Also, Deviants were in there, spelt D-V-N-T-S. Almost Never is the name of the song, come out June 11. They're a trio from the Central Coast, New South Wales, and they've been releasing music since 2023. There has been plenty of interest in pretty much everything they've released, but those releases have been infrequent. Despite the Triple J spins and the big stages they've graced on some support gigs, Almost Never is just their sixth single to date. Their live shows are also pretty sporadic, but in August you can catch them at the interestingly named Elton Chong in Penrith, where they'll be supporting Melbourne's Ultravolt and Sydney's Wicked Envy on their face-to-face mini tour. Thanks, Reese, for the intro. All right, it's time to wrap up episode 77, and we're doing that by heading back to Melbourne to check out the latest track for the trio known as Violet. The song is called Poster Boy, and it dropped on the 3rd of June. They released their first single in 2022, had released a few more singles by the time they released their debut EP in August last year. Poster Boy is their fourth single since then. There's also a live video recorded in the studio that you can check out in the normal places. Recently, they got hooked into the ever-expanding Dead Pretty bookings that includes The Halves that we just heard from in the last bracket, and some of our other favourites here, including The Mundanes, Convenience Store, and Blonde House, and there's a few more that we're yet to feature on Aussie Trove, but I reckon it's only a matter of time. And it feels like it's only a matter of time for this trio that have their roots in Geelong, and they've really refined their sound since that EP last year. So whatever you're doing in the next week, have a cracker and support Oz music however you can. You've been listening to Aussie Trove on the Community Radio Network. This is Violet, originally from Geelong, but now based in Melbourne, with their latest single, Poster Boy.

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0: 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And welcome to everyone. I'm back on the studio tonight. Been away for about 2 weeks. My own technical issues, and unfortunately when you have technical issues, you can't do the show, and that's what happens sometimes. But I'm trying to improve on that as a amateur DJ. So anyway, we're here tonight, and we want to say hello and welcome to all regular Upbeat Songs with John radio show listeners at Bay and Bass and 92.7 FM on your local community radio station. 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And presented to you tonight for the next 2 hours on Upbeat Songs with John. As you listen to the show, you may wish to click with your fingers, clap with your hands, tap with your feet, sit down and relax while you listen to these songs. Or you may even wish to whistle, hum along, and or even sing along to any of all these dinner time songs for yourself. In the show tonight, we'll play three champion songs, three golden oldies, and one dedicated song to anyone around this world of ours, and that could be you. Champion songs are songs from 1980 onwards, which I have chosen, that are the best songs for tonight's program. And the golden oldies, they're like me. They're from prior 1980 onwards. Yes, I can go back to the 1930s, some of them. But I can promise you I don't have a 1930s one here tonight. So keep tuning in, okay? So you may wish to make song requests if you want to. Song requests for yourself, or you may wish to make special song requests and dedicate your song to someone you care about, like or love. This is your chance to do so by texting your song request, leaving your first name and where you are texting from to 0403, if you want to write it down, 572-344. 0403-572-344. All right, we'll go to our next segment in a second. Here we go.
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0: Okay.
1: We acknowledge the Wandjawandjian people, traditional custodians of the area, and recognise a continuing connection to the land.
0: Okay, sorry, we didn't have the Indigenous acknowledgement here. I will see if we can just put that on before we go. Maybe I just chose the wrong one here. So just hang on, because I'd like to have that. Okay, we might here we go. It's here. So let me just put... No, I'll go to song. We'll talk about songs. Okay, well, I'll do the Indigenous acknowledgement shortly. I'll just mention it myself. That might be easier. Wandjawandjian people, speakers of the Dharawal and Durga languages, we acknowledge the Wandjawandjian people, traditional custodians of the area, recognise their continuing connection to the land, sea, culture and community, and pay our respects to elders past, present and emerging. All right. Okay, so now I hope you've had a great couple of weeks since I've been here. Love being here on Monday nights. I think Monday nights is a great time to have a live show because a lot of people probably don't want to listen to the news, do you? Bad news? Yeah, bad news, yeah. I mean, hardly we get to see good news, especially for us, yeah? Anyway, so let's go to song, because you're not here to listen to me. And let's go to this one. It's all about love, isn't it? And I hope all about lover songs, I should say. So let's go with this one here. Just a little bit of love.

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5: 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And maybe even further, Shoalhaven, who knows? Right, so we played some great music to keep you entertained, the first five songs, and no song requests coming up, so we'll just repeat the text request line, which is 0403 572 344. Okay, so the songs that we played to keep you entertained on Upbeat Songs with John, they were, it's coming up a bit of a drum roll here. Okay, so we had A Little Bit of Love from Celine Dion, released in 1997 in the Supremes-Holland-Dozier-Holland album. And that was a new song that I've played on my show, and it was also a champion song tonight. People Need Love by ABBA, released in 1973 in their Ring Ring album, and dedicated to the one I love. Guess who that was? That was the Mamas and the Papas, released in 1967 in their Deliver album. So I made that one of the golden oldies for tonight. I Need Your Love by Calvin Harris, featuring Ellie Goo, and that was released in 2012 in the Halcyon album, I should say. And finally, we had Donnie and Marie Osmond. Who remembers them? I do. They were older than me when they were singing. Well, they certainly were.

0: great brother and sister act in Young Love, great country song released in 1973 in their Alone Together album. How's that? Okay, so we go to our next segment. Here it is.
1: Well, hello. Thank you for being here. Now it's time on Upbeat Songs with John for John's happy moment. This is when John tells us a true story from his or someone else's life about how he or they got through some adversity or trauma, and how this story may give you an insight if you're having a hard time or just need some helpful hints on navigating your way through the storm. They say laughter is the best medicine, but not when you have three broken ribs and a paper cut. Those aliens never give up, but I did finally get away. But that's a story for another time. Here's John with his story.
0: Yes, here comes my happy moment segment. And why is it called happy moment? Because they're happy moments of my life that I would like to provide to you, a bit of a snippet type of thing. And I find them happy, and I hope you find them happy. Some of them can be sad and still can be happy. But this one is called, I think it's when I set up the man walk. I'll just go back to here. Where are we here? So launching of the man walk, and that's in St. George's Basin. Okay, we haven't spoken about that one before. So as I was retired, and I still am, by the way, and moved into the Bay and Basin area, I was seeking things to do to keep me occupied doing things. I couldn't retire and do nothing. I mean, who can? Well, many people would like to envision sitting down doing nothing all the time, or just sitting down relaxing, or sitting down listening to music, hopefully a show like this. So I saw a Facebook promotion on Facebook, the man walk, and I started to read it like 100 times. I went over and over and over it. I noticed it started in Kiama in 2018. Then I saw there was a man walk in Nowra. I thought it was a good idea to check them out. I think they met outside Plough and Harrow Cafe in Nowra. They don't do that now. I met half a dozen men, and I thought this was a great idea. We walked on the east side of the Shoalhaven River under the old bridge. Great sunrise pictures were taken by all, and walked back to the cafe. Also, pictures were taken of the group itself. So that made me think, yes, we need one down here in St. George's Basin. So I was thinking how to do this. So I rang the head office of the man walk, set up our Facebook, they set up the Facebook group. I promoted the walk on our local radio, interviewed by Stephen Brown. When door knocking on local shops, placing posters, placed community ads at the Bendigo Bank About magazine, approached Wendy from the SPAN, which is called Shoalhaven Suicide Prevention and Awareness Network, for funding of coffees. Why did I want that? I didn't want the men to fork out any money from their pocket. Until today, that they are not doing it, and we are very fortunate for SPAN to support us. We started with two men, 6 a.m. on the 15th of October. Actually, that's my sister's birthday, too. Funny day to start it. And that started the walk, and that's all I needed, one man to come with me. One man was one step to get this walk going. So that's how I started the man walks in George's Basin on the 15th of October 2026. And all I can say is we're into our fourth year, and we have had two weeks of records in the last 2 months of 28 men attending the walk. So what is that telling you people out there? It's working, is what it's saying. The guys out there need it. The guys want to come along to it. The guys want to speak, they want to listen, and they want to support each other. Okay, so that's all I want to say about my happy moment that I wanted to provide to you tonight. I hope you really appreciate that, but you're not here to listen to me, are you? So let's end the segment here.
1: And then they disappeared in a puff of smoke. Never saw them again. Oh, hello. John finished his story. I bet it was a good one. He'll have another story this time next week on Upbeat Songs with John. He really is a lovely fella.
0: Yeah, I don't know if I don't think I paid Steve to say that. No, Steve is actually a great promoter of the community service announcement. I really appreciated him doing that for me many years ago. So let's go with a song called Have I Told You Lately?

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1: The soundtrack of Australia's golden era, performed by the very legends who made it. 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
7: 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And the local time is 6:42 p.m. Haven't we played some great songs to keep you entertained? They were really upbeat, weren't they? Yeah, so let's tell you about them so that way you know what I played. I mean, you don't want to carry on or not without knowing what songs we played for you to keep you entertained. So, for your listeners that have been tapping with your feet for the last five upbeat songs, we'll tell you what we had. Oh, we actually forgot one song tonight, but that's okay. I'll put it later on. Okay, so we had Have I Told You Lately That I Love You, and that was by Elvis Presley and the Jordanaires, released in 1982 in the World Radio album. And I nominated the next one, Love You Hold the Key, by Olivia Newton-John, released in 1976 in Don't Stop Believing. Again, that was a second golden oldie for tonight. Have You Ever Been in Love, Leo Sayer, released in 1982 in the World Radio, and that was a champion song for tonight, second one. And Lay Your Love on Me, Racy, released in 1979 in Smash and Grab album. So that was some great songs to play. Now, what I forgot to do tonight, and you know, this is why we're amateurs, I'm not a expert, I suppose you call it, or professional DJ, and we make mistakes as we go along. Now, I forgot to in the introduction of the show to talk about why I chose love songs for lovers, and I want to say, why do we have long love songs for others? I feel that if we don't, there would be less love around, less happy people, more possibility of having upset people, cranky people, and less lovable people. And there would be a world less positive of life. So more love for lovers will turn the table around and have more people, most importantly, in love. We talk of depressed people around our community, people with anxiety, fear of positive structure of life, the fear of being positive, of living life positively, the fear of committing to partners and participate happily in their lives and families. So the part that gets to me is that you find a part that brings you comfort, loving and understanding, and you turn cold with anxiety because she may have asked you to do something that you aren't comfortable to do. She or he is your lover, the woman or man in your life, the love of your life. Don't fear them, love them. Come back to be lovers. And here's my program for lovers. And that's pretty much all about why I've decided to do that. So in saying that, let's go with more loving songs to keep us entertained. And here's one called Higher Love.

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1: 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But now I'm back to let you know that I can really shake 'em down.

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4: 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How's that? Great songs being played, and yeah, let's tell you what songs we play to keep you entertained. I mean, I reckon there's a lot of people clapping out there, or they're really enjoying tonight's show. I mean, it's hard to gauge that, but I'm gauging it from the way I feel myself. So yeah, let's see how everyone listens to what songs we played and how they enjoyed it. So we had Higher Love by Steve Winwood, released in 1966 in his Back Into the High Life album. And then we had Accidentally in Love by Counting Crows, released in 2004. In the Shrek motion picture soundtrack. Do You Love Me by Brian Poole and the Tremolos, released in 1963 in Do You Love Me single, B-side Why Can't You Love Me? And that was a golden oddie, the third golden oddie for tonight. And then we had Never Knew Love Like This Before, Stephanie Mills, released in 1980 in A Sweet Sensation. And that song was dedicated to Greg, so we'll talk about that song shortly. So In Love With You, a great country song by LaToya Jackson, released in 1994 in From Nashville to You album. Michael Bolton with When a Man Loves a Woman, released in 1991 in Time, Love and Tenderness. Okay, so we'll come to the dedicated song, if I can just grab that. It's, there we go. So, Never Knew Love Like This is for Greg for the dedicated song, and it was Never Knew Love Like This Before. So the song written and produced by James Matumi and Reggie Lucas, and recorded by American R&B singer Stephanie Mills for the fourth studio album, Sweet Sensation, 1980. The single was released in August 1980 by 20th Century Fox Records and is inspired by the birth of Lucas' daughter, Lisa. The song became Mills' most successful song in the United States, peaking at number 6 on the Billboard Pop Singles chart, outperforming Whatcha Gonna Do With My Loving, which peaked at number 22 in 1979. Never Knew Love Like This Before also charted on the R&B and adult contemporary charts, peaking at number 12 and 5 respectively. The song was a bigger commercial success in the United Kingdom, where it peaked at number 4. Never Knew Love Like This Before won Best R&B Song and Best Female R&B Vocal Performance at the 23rd Annual Grammy Awards in 1981, beating fellow nominees including Aretha Franklin, Diana Ross, Roberta Flack and Minnie Riperton. The track received a renewed interest after the song title was used for the fourth episode of the second season of the American drama series Pose, which aired on 9th of July 2019. The episode concludes with the character of Candy, performed by Angelica Ross, lip-syncing to the song. The scene received critical acclaim. Stephanie Dorothea Mills, the artist now, born 22nd of March 1957, is an American singer, songwriter and musician. She rose to stardom as Dorothy Gale in the original seven-time Tony Award-winning Broadway run of the musical The Wiz from 1974 to 1979. The song Home from the show later became a number one US R&B hit and her signature song. During the 1980s, she had five number one R&B hits, including Home, I Have Learned to Respect the Power of Love, I Feel Good All Over, You're Putting a Rush on Me, and Something in the Way You Make Me Feel. I know that song. She won a Grammy Award for the Best Female R&B Vocal Performance for her song, Never Knew Love Like This Before, in 1981. Her albums, What Cha Gonna Do With My Lovin', Sweet Sensation, and Stephanie, went gold or platinum all through the 20th Century Fox Records in 2025. Billboard named her one of the best 75 best R&B singers of all time. How's that? Did you know that? Well, that's why I just told you all about that. And that's also for Greg too, who you don't know who Greg is, has been nominated, but there might be people out there that would know who Greg is. And I'm sure Greg knows who he is too. And I hope Greg loved that song for himself, dedicated to him. Okay, so it's not about me, it's about you. So let's go with more love songs. How deep is your love? No, I'm not asking that question. I'm going to play it for you right now.

0: What the? God, behind me!
1: It's lucky you got good brakes, you little chip. I thought I was a goner.
0: What are you doing? Get off the road!
1: Cool, that's a nice motor.
0: What is that smell?
1: It might be what I had for dinner.
0: Have you had a bath lately?
1: I had a bath just last week.
0: What is that in your ear?
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0: Yeah, I know. My mate told me in the pub. I think you need a bath. Now, go on, get off the road. Gotta see a man about a dog.
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7: Yes, I can guarantee if you come along to the walk, you'll thoroughly enjoy yourself. We've had numbers of 20 the last 3 weeks of men coming to the walk, and myself being responsible for the Man Walk, I'm thoroughly encouraged with the response we're getting from our local men, from our local community. And welcome you to come to our walk at any time you wish to come, and I'll introduce you to the men and explain how we do the walk, which is quite easy. All right, in saying that, let's talk about the last five groups of upbeat songs with John Songs. Tell this to the people that were humming along to these songs. Excuse me. And we had How Deep Is Your Love by the Bee Gees, released in 1977. In the movie Saturday Night Fever, Can't Buy Me Love. Great rock and roll song by the Beatles in 1964 in a Hard Day's Night album, which also was a song as well. Love Song for a Saviour by the Jars of Clay, released in 2003 in Who We Are Instead. And that was one of the new songs on my show as well. Nana Mouskouri, I've loved Nana Mouskouri since I was young. A great Greek lady who can sing English songs perfectly. Only Love by her, released in 1984 in La Dame de Coeur. The Lady with the Heart, that translates to. The Girl That I Love by Russell Morris and the Group, released in 1973 on Wings of an Eagle and other great hits. Fantastic, isn't it? Okay, well, I'll talk about a genre now. That'll be it. We'll go to an emo, let's have a look. Yeah, we'll go to an emo genre. I talk about genres at times, and genres are there to make us understand what they mean and how they labelise them. So emo's what we got tonight. It's a rock music genre, and I didn't know that, to be honest with you. I thought it was something electronic music type of thing, characterised by an emphasis on emotional expression, sometimes through confessional lyrics. It emerged as a style of post-hardcore from the mid-1980s. Hardcore punk movement in Washington, D.C., where it was known as an emotional hardcore or emo core, and pioneered by bands such as the Rites of Spring and Embrace in the early mid-1990s, emo was adopted and reinvented by the alternate rock, indie rock, and pop punk bands such as Sunny Day Real Estate. What if they sold real estate? Jawbreaker, Weezer, Cap'n Jazz, Jimmy Eat World with Weezer, breaking into the mainstream during this time. By the mid-1990s, bands such as Braid, The Promise Ring and the Get Up Kids emerged from the burgeoning Midwest emo scene, and several independent record labels began to specialise in the genre. Meanwhile, screamo, a more aggressive style of emo using screamed vocals, also emerged, pioneered by San Diego bands Heroin and Antioch Arrow. Screamo achieved mainstream success in the 2000s with bands like Hawthorne Heights, Silverstein, Story of the Year, Thursday, The Used and The Underoath. Okay, so that is all about emo genre, which I think is not far from screaming. Anyway, that's emo tonight. How's that for you? Let's go with more songs. I'm not going to waste any time. If I Could Fall in Love, what do you reckon?

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She's the kind of girl you think about night and day. I love to see her lounging in her lingerie. The only problem is she lives so far away. Another little hitch in my story to tell. She's got an old man who don't treat her so well. In my mind, it's a crime. She don't get due respect. But I got some love. I'd like to inject inside. 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

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If you were a queen, I'd be a flippin' king. And we make love, and we fuck and sing. 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

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I don't purport to be a gangster, but ain't my deal. I treat you like a queen, baby.

Wow, what a way to end tonight. Long Live Love. 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Well, I did, because I knew, actually. But yeah, it's a great song to end up with, about love songs for lovers. How's that? And, you know, I think I've made you fully entertained with the wonderful program tonight that I have played for you. But I haven't told you what songs we played just then, so I'll let you know for our upbeat songs with John listeners, who actually may be humming or singing out there to the last couple of songs that I played. So we'll tell you what we played, and they were I Could Fall in Love by Kazarina Rosales, released in 2007 in her Kazarina album. And we had I Just Fell in Love Again, a great country song by Anne Murray, released in 1979 in the New Kind of Feeling album. Petula Clark with I Couldn't Live Without Your Love, released in 1966. Imagine these songs, they're pretty much, well, they're 60 years old and they're playing like they're, as they are new songs being played today. And that was in the movie called Jazz on a Summer's Day. Renee Geyer with Say I Love You. And that was with Sting in 1981 in her So Lucky album. Andy Griggs released a song called The Road to Love. Sorry, I'll take that back. Paul Goldo with To All the Lovely Ladies, released in 1998 in his Goldo album. Shawaddy Waddy in 1976 with Under the Moon of Love, in the single Under the Moon of Love single, B-side Looking Back. And what was the last one we ended up with? Long Live Love, Olivia Newton-John, released in 1974 in her Eurovision album. What a way to end the show tonight, as I just said. So, on behalf of 92.7 FM management and our studio here, we really appreciated all you wonderful listening audience for tuning into this radio program tonight and station. And this is from wherever you are, whether it's a Bayan Basin area, Shoalhaven City region, Greater Western Sydney, South Sydney, because I support South Sydney. Yeah, I'll add it in. South Sydney, Sydney, Melbourne, Katoomba, Brisbane, Queensland, Philippines, France, Germany, New Zealand, United States, India, or any other place in our country and world. Whether you are new or regular listeners, we hope that we have kept you entertained for the last 2 hours, leaving you happy with just a little smile. Okay, and I just want to have a cheerio for our Socceroos of 2026. They have made it to the next round of the World Cup FIFA football competition, and we wish them the best for the continued success of the team, for them and for us, for our country, Australia. Okay, so please note the next show is Spotlight, provided to you by Kevin Walsh from the Community Broadcasting Association of Australia, which he will keep you entertained with enlightening Australian country music. Okay, and quote of the week, here it is. The people that love you will never break your heart. They will always keep your heart open and in one piece. How's that sound? I love that. And it didn't take long for me to say. So, you know, if people that are breaking your heart, there are other people that are not breaking your heart and will never break your heart for the rest of your life if you stick with them and they stick with you. Okay, so our next program will be in 2 weeks' time. I won't be here next week, unfortunately, but I'll be here in 2 weeks' time. In July, the new financial year, Rock Songs Never Played Before will be the next show. So it's cheerio from me, upbeat songs with John, same day, same time, same radio station, next fortnight.

This week on Spotlight, I'm spotlighting Keith Urban's brand new album. It's out in Australia through Universal Music Australia, but out through MCA Nashville. It's Keith's 13th studio album, and this standard album release has 10 covers, one original. The music's described as country soft rock, or yacht rock, as the new description will find it. It was recorded at Keith Urban's studio, The Sound, formerly The Tracking Room. And the tracks selected are an indication of his love of music from a bygone era. We'll start off with a triple play, a former single, Steal Away, Baby Come Back, and Little Big Town, feature on Magnet and Steel.

You're listening to Spotlight on the Community Radio Network. I'm Kevin Walsh. We're spotlighting Flow State, the brand new album for Keith Urban. Back to another triple play. Just the two of us. On and On. And the original track on the album, We Go Back, featuring Michael McDonald.

You're listening to Spotlight. I'm Kevin Walsh, and thanks for your company. We're spotlighting Flow State, Keith Urban's 13th studio album. It's an album of covers, with the exception of that previous track, We Go Back, and some of the inspiration was Australian, but a lot of it is worldwide. The first of this triple play was inspired by Glenn Shorrock and the Little River Band, and it's Keith's interpretation of Help Is On Its Way. We'll follow it up with How Much I Feel, and Seals and Crofts released a huge hit, Summer Breeze. It's the third of these tracks from Keith Urban.

Well, folks, we've got time for a double play to round off the 11 tracks. But what I do need to tell you is that there is a great merch page for Flow State. The CD is available there in physical copy. And I'm pretty sure that in July, after it's released in the United States, there will be a vinyl release. But keep an eye out on Keith Urban's social pages. Now back to that final two tracks. I Just Wanna Stop. And the 11th and final track features guitar maestro John Mayer. And together, Keith Urban and John Mayer with Guitar Man.

that's it for the 11 tracks from Keith Urban and Flow State. Now, with a bit of time up our sleeve, we turn our attention to new country radio singles. And Lainey Wilson has John Mayer also highlighting his guitar on Phone Keys Wallet. We'll follow it up with Vixens of Fall, Midnight Cowgirls, and Jen Mize and Rough and Tumble will take you to North Carolina.

Well, that's it for Spotlight this week. I trust you've enjoyed not only Keith Urban and Flow State, the 11 tracks on that 13th album, out through Universal Music in Australia and released through MCA Nashville. Also, with Time Up Our Sleeve, we featured new singles to country music radio. Until I catch you again, sometime somewhere around Australia, I'm Kevin Walsh. 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
1: Thank you for the weather and what's happening on our waters for today, Tuesday the 30th of June. We're in for a partly cloudy day. There's a very high chance of showers, most likely in the afternoon and evening. Light winds becoming northerly 15 to 20 kilometres an hour in the middle of the day. And we're expecting a top of 20 degrees today for tomorrow, Wednesday. Those showers increasing and 20. Also showery on Thursday, but clearing up for Friday and the weekend at this stage.
2: Looking to throw a line in, take the boat out or head to the beach. Here's 927's latest coastal waters report, including tides and surf.
1: On our waters for today, the winds are northerly 15 to 25 knots, the seas are 2 metres, decreasing to 1 to 1.5 metres during the morning, then increasing to 1.5 to 2 metres during the afternoon. The swell is a southerly below a metre. The weather, it's mostly sunny. There's a 70% chance of showers. There is a chance of a thunderstorm offshore south of Port Kembla tonight. The tides for Jervis Bay today, we had a low tide at 22 minutes past 3 this morning of 0.21 of a metre, a high this morning at 9 o'clock of 1.13 metres, a low this afternoon at 25 minutes past 2 of half a metre, and a high tonight at 23 minutes past 8 of 1.66 metres. And if you're looking for a surf today, the short period east-south-easterly swell mix probably holding on slightly bigger, and a little bit of long period southerly swell should also help out a bit more than you might expect. South magnets could be in the chest high range, the best bet for bigger surf. Elsewhere, waist high or so, wherever you find yourself. Do have a good one.
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0: take a look at the weather and what's happening on our waters for today, Tuesday the 30th of June. We're in for a partly cloudy day. There's a very high chance of showers, most likely in the afternoon and evening. Light winds becoming northerly 15 to 20 kilometres an hour in the middle of the day. And we're expecting a top of 20 degrees today for tomorrow, Wednesday. Those showers increasing and 20. Also showery on Thursday, but clearing up for Friday and the weekend at this stage.
1: Looking to throw a line in, take the boat out or head to the beach. Here's 927's latest coastal waters report, including tides and surf.
0: On our waters for today, the winds are northerly 15 to 25 knots. The seas are 2 metres, decreasing to 1 to 1.5 metres during the morning, then increasing to 1.5 to 2 metres during the afternoon. The swell is a southerly below a metre. The weather, it's mostly sunny. There's a 70% chance of showers. There is a chance of a thunderstorm offshore south of Port Kembla tonight. The tides for Jervis Bay today. We had a low tide at 22 minutes past 3 this morning of 0.21 of a metre, a high this morning at 9 o'clock of 1.13 metres, a low this afternoon at 25 minutes past 2 of half a metre, and a high tonight at 23 minutes past 8 of 1.66 metres. And if you're looking for a surf today, the short period east-south-easterly swell mix probably holding on slightly bigger, and a little bit of long period southerly swell should also help out a bit more than you might expect. South magnets could be in the chest high range, the best bet for bigger surf. Elsewhere, waist high or so, wherever you find yourself. Do have a good one.
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1: Good morning, I'm Laura Devoy. The Australian Medical Association has raised concerns about underqualified prescribing of controlled medicines. The Pharmacy Board of Australia has proposed supporting pharmacists to prescribe prescription-only and controlled medicines after completing an approved program of study. But the AMA says the program provides a fraction of the clinical experience and training possessed by doctors. It says it appreciates the expert role pharmacists play in the healthcare system, working in collaboration with doctors and other health professionals. More international aid has been pledged in the wake of last week's earthquakes in Venezuela. The Netherlands has announced it's sending a naval vessel with emergency supplies, while China has promised almost $15 million. The BBC's Will Grant is in Venezuela.
2: This has been a very patchy response, and I think that has been the difficulty, is that people here I've spoken to aren't trained by the military. One man who seems to be coordinating this is a 19-year-old barman, and the military men were asking him where they should go, and I was standing next to him when that was happening. He said, yeah, I've been doing a good job. He has worked every hour possible since this has happened, but of course it shouldn't fall to the shoulders of a 19-year-old barman to dig out his neighbour. But there is also clearly acknowledgement that Venezuela is facing a natural disaster like no other.
1: US President Donald Trump says fresh talks with Iran will be held in Qatar later today. Both sides launched strikes over the weekend after signing a memorandum of understanding to end the war earlier this month. Mr. Trump announced the talks on social media, but Tehran said no meetings were scheduled over the coming days. Meantime, President Trump has hailed a Supreme Court ruling he can fire leaders of independent agencies or commissions as the greatest increase in presidential power in the last 100 years. The case was brought by former Federal Trade Commission member Rebecca Slaughter, who was fired over email by Mr. Trump last year. The White House successfully argued the court should overturn a landmark ruling from 1935, which found the president unlawfully fired a member of the FTC. Ms. Slaughter told CNBC it's a significant transfer of power.
3: It is unprecedented, and it hands a massive amount of power away from Congress and to the president to shape economic decision making in a way that will reward the rich and powerful and at the expense of ordinary Americans.
1: Back home, women experiencing menopause and perimenopause will have greater access to care and support. Shannon Kirkwood has more.
4: From tomorrow, all 33 endometriosis and pelvic pain clinics will expand access to provide women with perimenopause and menopause care to help with the treatment and management of symptoms. They include hot flushes, sleep problems, anxiety, brain fog, as well as changes to mental health and well-being. Patients will have access to physiotherapy, dietitians and psychology, alongside clinical care. The government says bringing the services together will mean women can access more coordinated support to help manage symptoms, navigate this stage of life with confidence and maintain well-being.
1: Turning to sport, in tennis, Daria Kazakina is through to the second round of Wimbledon. She won her first round match overnight, 6-2, 3-6, 6-2. Adam Walton won the first set of his match, but ultimately lost in four, while Alexander Vukic bowed out in straight sets. Rinki Hijikata is on court now with more Aussies in action tonight.
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6: Take a look at the weather and what's happening on our waters for today, Tuesday the 30th of June. We're in for a partly cloudy day. There's a very high chance of showers, most likely in the afternoon and evening. Light winds becoming northerly 15 to 20 kilometres an hour in the middle of the day. And we're expecting a top of 20 degrees today for tomorrow, Wednesday. Those showers increasing and 20. Also showery on Thursday, but clearing up for Friday and the weekend at this stage.
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0: look at what's making news this morning. Hundreds of volunteers have braved the wind and rain for a citizen science experiment to count migrating whales along the New South Wales coastline, including at Point Perpendicular Lighthouse and Warden Head Lighthouse at Ulla Dulla. Orca, the organisation behind the count, adjusted the methodology of the census this year after a record-breaking survey in 2025 saw 5,000 whales counted. This year, a snapshot window, 10 a.m. to 12 midday, was chosen so accurate recordings could be done. In this time frame, 520 adults and 30 calves were recorded, but more than 1,950 whales and 150 dolphins had been recorded from 6 a.m. on Sunday. More than 50 homes are due for completion at Bomaderry later this year under the New South Wales Government's build-to-rent scheme. It comes after the government's trialling of build-to-rent projects across New South Wales.
1: Take a look at the weather and what's happening on our waters for today, Tuesday the 30th of June. We're in for a partly cloudy day. There's a very high chance of showers, most likely in the afternoon and evening. Light winds becoming northerly 15 to 20 kilometres an hour in the middle of the day. And we're expecting a top of 20 degrees today for tomorrow, Wednesday. Those showers increasing and 20. Also showery on Thursday, but clearing up for Friday and the weekend at this stage.
0: Looking to throw a line in, take the boat out, or head to the beach? Here's 927's latest coastal waters report, including tides and surf.
1: On our waters for today, the winds are northerly 15 to 25 knots. The seas are 2 metres, decreasing to 1 to 1.5 metres during the morning, then increasing to 1.5 to 2 metres during the afternoon. The swell is a subtly below a metre. The weather, it's mostly sunny. There's a 70% chance of showers. There is a chance of a thunderstorm offshore south of Port Kembla tonight. The tides for Jervis Bay today. We had a low tide at 22 minutes past 3 this morning of 0.21 of a metre, a high this morning at 9 o'clock of 1.13 metres, a low this afternoon at 25 minutes past 2

0: of 0.5 meter and a high tonight at 23 minutes past 8 of 1.66 meters. And if looking for a surf today, the short period east-south-easterly swell mix probably holding on slightly bigger, and a little bit of long period southerly swell should also help out a bit more than you might expect. South magnets could be in the chest high range, the best bet for bigger surf. Elsewhere, waist high or so, wherever you find yourself. Do have a good one.
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0: Looking for a bargain? The Shoal Haven is renowned for its great markets, including the Husky Markets, on every second Sunday of the month from 8am to 2pm at the sports ground near the bowling club. 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There's a lot happening in the Shoalhaven.
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1: Good morning, I'm Laura Devoy. Members of Australia's Afghan community say closing the independent Afghan embassy would be detrimental to women and girls. The embassy has kept its doors open since the Taliban took control of Kabul in 2021. But earlier this year, the Department of Foreign Affairs and Trade announced operations would be suspended. Founder of Afghan Women on the Move, Maryam Zahid, told National Radio News, if the embassy closes, it will silence Afghan women and communities.
2: So far, we haven't given another alternative to know exactly what's going to happen. The country is taken away from us by force. Now the embassy is closed and we don't have much to have a voice and to be heard and to be seen.
1: Australia does not recognise the Taliban as the legitimate government of Afghanistan. Australians are being trained to spot the difference between real and AI-generated faces. AI-generated deepfake faces have become so realistic it is increasingly difficult for people to tell them apart from real humans. Researchers at the Australian National University's Emotions and Faces Lab help people identify real and AI faces by directing attention to global qualities that differ between the two. Their work was published in the scientific journal PNAS today. Police are seeking public assistance to help identify a person believed to be responsible for writing more than 100 threatening letters over the past decade. They were sent to high-profile people, including federal and state parliamentarians, religious organisations and community leaders. The author referred to themselves as Scorpio or Bullet and was believed to be a Caucasian male in his 60s. Police say much of the writing focused on matters of national affairs and significant community interest. Thousands of migrants have been trying to leave South Africa ahead of an unofficial deadline set by anti-immigration campaigners. The BBC's Nomsa Maseko has been speaking to migrants in Durban.
3: The protest organisers themselves have said that they have no interest in looting, in damaging property, but that they want for their message and the government to take illegal immigration serious. They have promised that the protests on June 30th will be peaceful. This is one of the buses that will be ensuring that the people here, the more than 70 Malawians, will be taken home to safety. How do you feel about this?
4: I am relieved to be going back to my home country, even though I have never been attacked or intimidated while living here. But I am heartbroken because I am leaving my four young children behind.
1: Rescuers are still combing through the rubble after last week's earthquakes in Venezuela, though hopes of finding survivors are fading. The death toll has surpassed 1,700, though tens of thousands of people remain unaccounted for. The capital, Caracas, was shaken by a magnitude 4.6 aftershock overnight, nearly a week after the 7.1 and 7.5 magnitude quakes struck. Turning to sport, Brazil is through to the round of 16 at the FIFA World Cup after a 2-1 win over Japan this morning. Japan opened the scoring in the 29th minute and led 1-0 at half-time. Brazil equalised in the 56th minute and then struck the winner in stoppage time. The second match of the day is currently underway between Germany and Paraguay. Later, the Netherlands will face Morocco. And Matilda's captain Sam Kerr is heading back to the United States. The 32-year-old has signed with Gotham FC, which is based in New York, where she played between 2015 and 2017.
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6: Take a look at the weather and what's happening on our waters for today, Tuesday the 30th of June. We're in for a partly cloudy day. There's a very high chance of showers, most likely in the afternoon and evening. Light winds becoming northerly 15 to 20 kilometres an hour in the middle of the day. And we're expecting a top of 20 degrees today for tomorrow, Wednesday. Those showers increasing and 20. Also showery on Thursday, but clearing up for Friday and the weekend at this stage.
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6: Hi, and welcome to Tuesday, the 30th of June, the day that Cher married musician Greg Allman back in 1975. After 10 days, Cher filed for divorce. They did reconcile, but split 3 years later. It's also the day the first Chevrolet Corvette sports car was manufactured in the US in 1953. I'll have a sports update for you at around about 8:15, and we'll take a look at what's happening on our waters for you at 8:30, including tides and surf, and also the birthdays. If you're having a birthday today, happy birthday to you. Hope you're going to celebrate it well. And it's a very happy birthday to Ron

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1: 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We brew sustainably with local ingredients where possible on the smallest footprint we can. We brew so that you can have a place to come and sip in the sun and bond over the good stuff. We're open from Wednesday through to Sunday and have a different food truck every day. 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
3: Hey, maybe ease up a bit. Gracie was only a couple of k's over when she hit that family's car at the intersection. By the time she paid the fine, damages, it cost her a few years of her life.
4: Slow it down around the corners, mate. Remember when Billy put the car in the ditch with his footy mates in the back? Just a few Ks over can cost you a few years.
5: Funded by the New South Wales government.
6: Taking a look at some sport this morning. Well, Laurie Daly hasn't chopped too many for the State of Origin decider next week. Just axing Brian Toho and Katoni Staggs, and also Dylan Lucas and Abby Corrissau out of the squad, and brings in Dolphins' Jack Bostock into the starting 13, giving him his Origin debut. And Penrith second row, Liam Martin comes in for Dylan Lucas. And Daly stuck to his guns in the halves, keeping the experienced duo of Mitchell Moses and Nathan Cleary, while game one hero Ethan Strange remains on the bench. He also kept South Sydney's Cameron Murray on the interchange, resisting calls for him to move into the starting lineup. New South Wales' hopes of winning the decider were already dealt a blow as star centre Latrell Mitchell was ruled out with a calf issue. With Daly's contract not yet renewed for 2027 and mounting noise for New South Wales to sack him, the coach is hoping his selection bets pay off and lead to an upset victory. Like us all. And let's take a look at the NRL ladder after the weekend's games. Penrith still on top with 28 points. Warriors in second place with 24 points. In third are the Dolphins. The Roosters in fourth on 24 points and Newcastle in fifth on 24 points. Where did they come from? Manly in sixth on 22. Souths in seventh on 22 points, and Cronulla in 8th on 22 points. North Queensland Cowboys in 9th place on 20 points. Now we get to the ones that maybe will not play finals. Canterbury in 10th spot on 18 points, and West Tigers also on 18 points in 11th. Melbourne on 16 points in 12th spot. Brisbane in 13th spot on 14 points. Canberra in 14th spot on 14 points. Parramatta also on 14 points in 15th place. The Gold Coast on 12 points in 16th place. And the Dragons round out the bottom in 17th with 6 points. There's a lot of very good teams that are not going to play finals this year, including Brisbane, Melbourne and Parramatta. Coming up at 8:30, I'll take a look at what's making news. And if you're thinking about taking the boat out today, I'll bring you the latest coastal waters report, including tides and surf. 927 Bay Basin FM, your music, your stories, your station.
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0: look at what's making news this morning. Hundreds of volunteers have braved the wind and rain for a citizen science experiment to count migrating whales along the New South Wales coastline, including at Point Perpendicular Lighthouse and Warden Head Lighthouse at Ulla Dulla. Orca, the organisation behind the count, adjusted the methodology of the census this year after a record-breaking survey in 2025 saw 5,000 whales counted. This year, a snapshot window, 10 a.m. to 12 midday, was chosen so accurate recordings could be done. In this time frame, 520 adults and 30 calves were recorded, but more than 1,950 whales and 150 dolphins had been recorded from 6 a.m. on Sunday. More than 50 homes are due for completion at Bomaderry later this year under the New South Wales government's build-to-rent scheme. It comes after the government's trialling of build-to-rent projects across New South Wales. Take a look at the weather and what's happening on our waters for today, Tuesday the 30th of June. We're in for a partly cloudy day. There's a very high chance of showers, most likely in the afternoon and evening. Light winds becoming northerly 15 to 20 kilometres an hour in the middle of the day. And we're expecting a top of 20 degrees today for tomorrow, Wednesday. Those showers is increasing and 20. Also showery on Thursday, but clearing up for Friday and the weekend at this stage.
1: Looking to throw a line in, take the boat out, or head to the beach? Here's 927's latest coastal waters report, including tides and surf.
0: On our waters for today, the winds are northerly 15 to 25 knots. The seas are 2 metres, decreasing to 1 to 1.5 metres during the morning, then increasing to 1.5 to 2 metres during the afternoon. The swell is a southerly below a metre. The weather, it's mostly sunny. There's a 70% chance of showers. There is a chance of a thunderstorm offshore south of Port Kembla tonight. The tides for Jervis Bay today. We had a low tide at 22 minutes past 3 this morning of 0.21 of a metre, a high this morning at 9 o'clock of 1.13 metres, a low this afternoon at 25 minutes past 2 of half a metre, and a high tonight at 23 minutes past 8 of 1.66 metres. And if you're looking for a surf today, the short period east-south-easterly swell mix probably holding on slightly bigger, and a little bit of long period southerly swell should also help out a bit more than you might expect. South magnets could be in the chest high range, the best bet for bigger surf. Elsewhere, waist high or so, wherever you find yourself. Do have a good one.
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1: Take a look at the birthdays today. The 30th of June. First up, Larry Henley, born in Arp, Texas in 1937. US singer. He died aged 77 back in 2014. US singer. He was the vocalist with the US band The New Beats. Their two big hits were in 1964, Bread and Butter and Breakaway. He co-wrote Wind Beneath My Wings, which became a number one hit for Bette Midler in 1989. Tony Hatch was born in Middlesex in England in 1939. He's 87, English record producer and songwriter. He and his former wife, Jackie Trent, who died in 2015, had a big hit in 1967 with The Two of Us, and they wrote some of Petula Clark's biggest 60s hits, such as Downtown, Don't Sleep in the Subway, My Love, A Sign of the Times, and I Know a Place. Their most profitable song has been the theme to the television soapy Neighbours. Glenn Shorrock, born in Kent in England in 1944, he's 82. Australian singer, he was the lead vocalist for the local bands The Twilights, Axiom and the Little River Band. He left Little River Band to go solo in 1982 and rejoined the group in 88. Little River Band's hits Reminiscing, Help Is On Its Way, Lonesome Loser, Cool Change and Lady all charted in the US. In recent years, he's been performing with Brian Cadd. Vincent D'Onofrio was born in Brooklyn in New York in 1959. He's 67. US actor, he played Detective Robert Gorin in Law and Order, Criminal Intent, and Wilson Fisk in the series Daredevil, based on the Marvel comics. And his movies include Men in Black in 97. You'll remember him as the Bug, the Judge in 2014, and Jurassic World in 2015. Murray Cook was born in Cowra in 1960. He's 66, Australian musician and singer. He was the original member of the Wiggles that formed in 1991. He left the band in 2012. He now fronts the band Soul Movers. They released their third record, Bonafide, in 2019. Mike Tyson's on the list, born in Brooklyn in 1966. He's 60 today, American boxer. At the age of 20, he became the youngest boxer to win the world title heavyweight crown. In 1990, he lost the world heavyweight crown to James Buster Douglas. It was his first defeat after 37 wins, 33 by knockout. Out of 59 fights, he won 50. Dan Hall, born in London in 1978. He's 48, Australian singer. He's a former member of the band Taxi Ride, who had their debut hit with Get Set in 99. Michael Phelps was born in Baltimore in Maryland in 1985. He's 41, US swimmer. He's the most decorated Olympian of all time with a total of 28 medals. Hugh Sheridan was born in Adelaide in 1985. He's 41, Australian actor and singer. He played Ben Rafter in the TV series Pack to the Rafters. Sheridan is a four-time Logie Award winner. All right, let's get to the music. Might have to play a Tony Hatch song. Maybe one of Petula Clark's, eh? Glenn Shorrock? Yes, we'll have to play some Glenn Shorrock. Which would you like, Reminiscing or Help Is On Its Way? Oh, I think Reminiscing. And something for Murray Cook of the Wiggles. I'll find something for you.

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0: 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Eating fruit

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3: On this episode of The Music That Moves Me, we're getting a little religious with tracks from the church. Starting with Under the Milky Way, Metropolis, and finishing with Almost With You.
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0: I'm Robert Downey. 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
2: Good morning, I'm Laura Devoy. The price of fuel is set to increase tomorrow when the government's cut to the fuel excise changes. While the temporary cut has been extended until early August, it'll continue at a rate of 16 cents a litre, down from 32 cents. Yesterday, the Australian Competition and Consumer Commission warned fuel retailers not to rip off motorists. Treasurer Jim Chalmers told the ABC it's an important warning.
3: Because we want to make sure that every cent of the government's fuel excise cut is passed on to motorists who need this extra bit of relief. It's been really terrific to see petrol prices and diesel prices come down very substantially in recent months. In fact, this week we think for the first time both petrol and diesel is cheaper than it was before the war in the Middle East began.
2: Australian farmers are being reminded support is available amid pressure from biosecurity threats and pests. Rural Aid says primary producers across the country are facing increasing challenges, particularly in the poultry and beekeeping industries. CEO John Walters told National Radio News assistance programs are available, including financial support, hay and water deliveries, and mental health counselling.
4: Rural Aid has a range of supports available to farmers and their families, and that can be hay to feed, livestock, financial assistance, drinking water, but really importantly also counselling, and that's the big one that is always available and always needed. And we really encourage farmers to take advantage of that support. It's free.
2: Could sugar substitutes increase diabetes risk? Researchers from Adelaide University are investigating how low-calorie sweeteners affect the body's glucose regulation systems and whether they could influence diabetes. Low-calorie sweeteners are found in a range of products from soft drinks to yogurts and have become a staple of modern diets. Researchers say understanding how they affect glucose in the body may guide safer dietary recommendations and identify new targets for diabetes prevention and management. The greatest increase in presidential power in the last 100 years is how US President Donald Trump described a win in the Supreme Court overnight. The court overturned a near 100-year-old ruling which prevented presidents from firing leaders of independent agencies or commissions. In the majority opinion, Chief Justice John Roberts said subordinates who exercise the president's power are subject to removal by him. A fossil which has been ignored for 40 years has turned out to be the first dinosaur bone ever found in Antarctica. The BBC's science editor Rebecca Morell has more.
5: The 10-centimetre-wide fossil was unearthed during an expedition to James Ross Island 4 decades ago. Its discovery was recorded in a field notebook with a tiny sketch of the fossil and a note saying vertebra from a large reptile. But that was as far as the identification went, until the fossil was spotted amongst the thousands of specimens stored at the British Antarctic Survey. Its distinctive shape revealed it was part of the tail of a titanosaur, the largest dinosaurs ever to roam the Earth. It dates to 82 million years ago, when Antarctica was very different to how it is today. It would have been covered in lush forest, providing ample food for this four-legged, long-necked dinosaur.
2: Turning to sport, in tennis, Daria Kazatkina is through to the second round of Wimbledon. She won her first round match overnight, 6-2, 3-6, 6-2. Adam Walton won the first set of his match, but ultimately lost in four, while Alexander Vukic bowed out in straight sets. Riki Hijikata was up 2-1 when his match was suspended due to bad light. It'll resume tonight.
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7: Take a look at the weather and what's happening on our waters for today, Tuesday the 30th of June. We're in for a partly cloudy day. There's a very high chance of showers, most likely in the afternoon and evening. Light winds becoming northerly 15 to 20 kilometres an hour in the middle of the day. And we're expecting a top of 20 degrees today for tomorrow, Wednesday. Those showers increasing and 20. Also showery on Thursday, but clearing up for Friday and the weekend at this stage.
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Mick with you again for another edition of Classic Albums. Today we're going to kick right back and let Joni Mitchell and her 12-string guitar take us on a journey through the 1976 classic album, Hajira. So settle back and get comfy while I select a few tracks and fill you in with some trivia in between. Let's start out with the title track, Hajira, probably a good example of what's to come.

beautiful guitar and lyrics on that track from Joni Mitchell. The music on this album tends to wash over you. The songs seem simple, but in reality are complex, the result of the open chord tunings that Joni's famous for, and on that particular track, the fretless bass from Jaco Pastorius. 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

Coyote, a travel song like so many of the tracks on this album. Born Roberta Joan Anderson in Alberta, Canada, Joni enrolled at Alberta College of Art in Calgary, intending to take up a career as a commercial artist. She began singing traditional folk music in a local coffee shop called The Depression, and after some success at the Mariposa Folks Festival, she married Chuck Mitchell and moved to Detroit.

Amelia, a song about the American female aviator Amelia Earhart, who disappeared on a solo flight. Joni had some success in Detroit, but her songs began to be performed by other famous artists, with Judy Collins recording Both Sides Now and Fairport Convention doing Eastern Rain. After her marriage breakup, she became notorious for various romantic attachments, including an affair with Stephen Stills, where, as the song goes, she shared a house and two cats in the yard.

crazy

1970, Joni had a major hit album with Ladies of the Canyon, which spawned two hits in Woodstock and Big Yellow Taxi, which has recently been covered by Counting Crows. Hygira was the second last album to be released by Joni, who today spurns the music industry, describing it as a cesspool controlled by greedy corporations. She occasionally releases music over the internet. I'm going to leave you now with one more track, Refuge of the Road. I hope you enjoyed today's offering on classic albums, I certainly did. Remember, you'll only hear it on 92.7 Bay and Basin, your very own community radio station. Catch you next time.